Freak.

Take it up, take it up, take it up, take it up, take it up, take it up, take it up, take it up, take it up, take it up, take it up, take it up, take it up, take it up, take it up, take it up, take it up, take it up, take it up, take it up, take it up, take it up, take it up, take it up, take it up, take it up, take it up, take it up, take it up, take it up, take it up, take it up, take it up, take it up, take it up, take it up, take it up, take it up, take it up, take it up, take it up, take it up, take it up, take it up, take it up, take it up, take it up, take it up, take it up, take it up, take it up, take it up, take it up, take it up, take it up, take it up, take it up, take it up, take it up, take it up, take it up, take it up, take it up, take it up, take it up, take it up, take it up, take it up, take it up, take it up, take it up, take it up, take it up, take it up, take it up, take it up, take it up, take it up, take it up, take it up, take it up, take it up, take it up, take it up, take it up, take it up, take it up, take it up, take it up, take it up, take it up, take it up, take it up, take it up, take

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1: You tell my co-workers, because we don't know what the
0: hell. You do not tell me, damn right.
1: Yeah.
0: You do not swear at me.
1: What are you talking about?
0: I'm going to kill you.
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